song I wrote. I hope you learned it note for note like good little children. Don't worry. 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

0: 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I'm happy.
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0: 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Thank you. Thank you, ladies and gentlemen.
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